0: on Mr. Floyd Peter accepting charge from United States. Hello? This is United States calling. Are we reaching? Okay, you can hang it up.
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carousels and the carnival arcade, searching everywhere from steeplechase to palisades, in any shooting gallery where promises are made to walk away, walk away.

Santa, come with me, because you look so fine that I really wanna make you mine. I say you look so fine that I really wanna make you mine. 4, 5, 6, come on and get your kicks. Now you don't need

said, are you gonna be my girl? It's a 1, 2, 3, take my hand and come with me, because you look so fine that I really wanna make you mine. Really wanna make you mine. 4, 5, 6, come on and get your kicks. Now you don't need

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2: 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Take it, dude.

nothing could ever be this good again. The only thing I'll ever ask of you.